I never take anything for granted. Only a fool maybe takes things for granted. Just because it's here today, it can be gone tomorrow. And I guess that's why I cherish you so much, because you

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You know, I'm a little old-fashioned. I guess you could call me a little traditional, because I love things to stay like they are between you and me. And that's one thing that you'll never in your life ever have to worry about me, if I'll ever change towards you, because baby, I love you. Girl, I love you. Just the way you are.

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And after all this time,

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Toes be tapping, fingers snapping, hands slapping, my mouth rapping, talking about I'm cold lapping. Shut up and do the why. 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

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Why?

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1: Clap your hands, everybody, if you got what it takes. 'Cause I'm Curtis Blow, and I want you to know that these are the breaks.

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1: I've heard people say that too much of anything is not good for you, baby. 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
2: Cause I'm having a good time.